Who's gonna listen to the jangle and the roar? Roll me over, roll me right and let him in. From the gray Atlantic Ocean to the wide Pacific shore, and you won't be together anymore, any less.

0: étonnante, borderline, passionnée. 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
1: Man, this is our world. They trying to scrape it all.

remorseless. Mass men lurking at your doorstep. 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Systemized corniness and cutthroat. Greed fuels zombies in the death cult.

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When we pretend we're girlfriends, you give me more.

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Maybe that's where it's at. Yeah, can I try on that hat? 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How about that?